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0: Robin Holly's Country Dirt.
1: Now that is filthy.
2: All right, so apparently we need to say this again. Do not send hundreds of thousands of dollars to a country star, a celebrity that you meet on the internet. A Kenny Chesney fan learned that lesson the very, very, very expensive way. So this woman named Patricia says that someone claiming to be Kenny Chesney contacted her on LinkedIn in 2021. The fake Kenny allegedly told her that he needed money to appear on an award show, repair instruments, pay for music videos. So somehow she decided, okay, Kenny Chesney, I love you. And she sent this person more than $300,000. And here's what's wild. When she finally figured out that it was not actually Kenny Chesney, she sued the real Kenny Chesney, arguing that Kenny Chesney hadn't done enough to warn fans about

imposters and prevent scams. Now, the ruling finally came down in court, and the court ruled that Kenny Chesney had no legal duty to warn or protect her from scammers and imposters. So, for future reference, if Kenny Chesney or any other country music artist slides into your DMs and asks you to send them money, most likely, 100% likely, that is not Kenny Chesney or any other country music artist.

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0: I saw you took some style tips from Megan Patrick recently, right?
1: I told Megan Patrick that I was stealing her style, that everything that she wore is what I liked and what I felt like I could possibly pull off, maybe. Am I doing it right? Do you think is it working?
0: The glasses?
1: Yeah.
0: I wasn't sure how I felt about them at first. I know I was poking fun at you a little bit, but I actually think they look cool.
1: Yeah, I want to get more glasses that make me look like Jeffrey Dahmer. I mean, that's exactly what they are. But on the way, we're not going to talk glasses. We're going to talk music, and we're going to get the whole story behind Megan Patrick's song, Golden Child, coming up.
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1: Mostly sunny today with a high of 85. Tonight, clear skies, lows around 68. And tomorrow, mostly sunny again and a high of 88.
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1: You know what? I'm a little sad, too. I saw it on socials. It looked really fun. And, you know, Nashville has been the place where Gavin Adcock has written a lot of his songs.
0: So what's the story? Where was he? What was he thinking? And what was he drinking when he wrote Never Call Again? We're going to find out from Gavin.

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0: Coming up in just a few songs, we're going to check out a video that has been going viral of a mom of 8 kids who you do not want to mess with. 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
1: You don't mess with me. This story, by the way, it's going to make you so proud to be an American. 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
1: 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But what happens? It's ridiculous. 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

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George Burge and Luke Bryan. 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
1: 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When I got my Toyota BZ, I realized it had something special. The space to create a mobile espresso bar. But I'm not the only one chasing my dream. For some, that means making a statement. That's where the CHR comes in. Others like to take the path less traveled. And the BZ Woodland helps them chart their own course.
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day, Potts Farm was a place to go. 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Them old dirt

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0: I'm totally keeping a chart of this. 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

0: Mo and Stick Man, country question. What is the best cereal?
1: I like Cap'n Crunch mixed with Frosted Flakes.
2: Oh, you're doing a little compound
0: what?
2: Cereal.
0: What is this?
1: You should try it.
0: I might just have to do that.

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0: All right, so you, you're really thirsty. You pick up a can of soda, and just before you open it, you drop it. 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
1: Oh.
0: Tapping the top of it so it won't spew. Question is, does that work?
1: I don't know.
0: Let's talk about it. Coming up on the Moe and Stickman Show. I hate

0: Ain't that crazy?
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0: What time zone am I on? What country am I in?
1: It doesn't matter. It's 5 o'clock somewhere.
0: It's always on 5 in Margaritaville, come to think of it.
1: Yeah, I heard that.
0: You've been there, haven't you?
1: Yes, sir.
0: I've seen your boat there.
1: I've been to Margaritaville a few times.
0: All right. Well, that's good.
1: Stumble my way back.
0: Okay. Well, we just want to make sure you can keep it between the navigational beacons.
1: Between the buoys. I got it.
0: All right. Well, it's 5 o'clock. Let's go somewhere.
1: I'm ready. Crank it up.
0: Let's get out of here.
1: I'm gone.

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0: brand of food is fair food. I love fair food, but I like the normal fair food. The, you know, hamburgers and the, you know,
1: corn dogs
0: and
1: funnel cakes.
0: And since I got the sugars, funnel cakes is a little kind of off limits right now. But still, I like
1: it. You can smell mine.
0: So, state fairs around the country are rolling out some pretty wild food this year. Let's go to Minnesota. They have pickle pie.
1: Oh,
0: it's made
1: pie.
0: With chopped pickles, cream cheese, ranch, and hot sauce. Pickle pie. Florida has the Reese's Pieces donut burger. Beef, cheese, bacon, Nutella, donuts, chocolate, peanut butter, icing, and Reese's Pieces, and peanut butter cups.
1: They just went, okay, we'll put that and that.
0: And let's see what happens.
1: Let's see what it tastes like.
0: Wisconsin has the Cream City Cone from Wurst Bar. It's a bratwurst, cheese curds, onions, mushrooms, and pickle mustard inside a pretzel cone.
1: You lost me at curds. That's a gross word.
0: And then in Texas, they have the bacon jam caramel apple hard cider.
1: That's like 10 words. I feel that you can only use 5 items or less. If it goes past that, then that's
0: wrong. Then name it something else. Yeah. If you're going to use more than 5 ingredients, name it something else.
1: You can't name everything off. That's

0: Businesses are cutting back on AI because it costs too much.
1: Oh, it does?
0: Listen, they're going to do the same with toilet paper once they figure out how much we're stealing.
1: Oh.
0: I mean,
1: what?
0: I mean, they're stealing, not we're stealing. Not them, not us. Uh-huh. Mm-hmm.

0: that puts a wraps on it for the Mo and Stickman Show for today. Before we go, though, more than 6 million tickets have been sold for the 2028 Olympic events in Los Angeles.
1: Wow.
0: I'm thinking ticket holders might want to leave now so they can beat L.A. traffic.
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2: 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Jenny and Jagger in the morning. 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
1: Wake up.
2: Good morning.
0: Jenny.
2: Good morning.
0: Jagger.
3: Good morning.
4: Rise and shine.
3: Good morning.
2: Good morning, everybody.
0: Jenny and Jagger in the morning.
5: Now that I have my coffee.
6: Let's get it.
7: Coffee's a good idea. It's just before 6 a.m. Good morning, everybody.
2: Good morning, everybody. Today is the first day of school for my children.
7: Oh, my gosh. What are you thinking over there in your house?
2: Here's what I'm thinking. I'm thinking my daughter starts 10th grade, and she's always been the prepared one, right? Mm-hmm. She's had her outfit laid out for weeks, lunch packed, sticky notes everywhere, her Stanley ready to go to fill up with water right before she leaves the house, like completely organized, right?
7: Okay.
2: I didn't see my son until about 2:30 yesterday afternoon because he's been up all night and sleeping all day. And then about 8:30, when your girl was getting ready to go to bed last night, Mom, I need blah, blah, blah. And he starts naming off all this stuff he needs for the first day of school.
7: What?
2: 8:30 last night. The difference in my children is astonishing. I said, I'm sorry, buddy. You're on your own.
8: He's just going to walk in with a pencil in his hand.
2: Probably.
8: If he could find one.
2: If he could get up on time. If he makes it.
7: So when you were going to work this morning, was he already up?
2: No. And so I just Godspeed to my husband this morning because he's in charge of everything while I'm here. It's going to be a disaster, I'm telling you.
7: Oh, my goodness.
2: Such is life.
7: Wow. First day of school, huh?
2: Yeah.
7: Wow, jitters. I got the jitters just thinking about it.
2: Yeah.
8: Oh, it took you back, did it?
7: Yeah, as soon as she started talking about it, yeah.
2: Well, funny you say that, because I think a little later in the show, we're going to talk about that. Just first day, what it was like for you.
8: Yeah. Memories.
2: Memories. Nostalgia.
7: Memories.
2: Yeah. So anyway, that's what's going on at my house today.
7: All right, cool.
2: Yeah, I got up. I got up here on time.
7: Yeah, you did. I'm still struggling to get back up early. So.
2: Well, you've been in Los Angeles.
7: I know. It's weird when you go. This is the first time in my life that I've ever gone somewhere where the time zone's different and try to adjust to get up early here.
2: Mm-hmm.
7: It's been weird.
2: It's a journey.
7: I'm working on it.
2: Yeah. Proud of you.
7: Thank you.
2: You're here. You got here.
7: I'm

0: on somewhere where the time zone's different and try to adjust to get up early here.
1: Mm-hmm.
0: It's been weird.
1: It's a journey.
0: I'm working on it.
1: Yeah. Proud of you.
0: Thank you.
1: You're here. You got here.
0: I'm here.
1: We're ready to start the show.
0: I'm here. Don't we want to do a show? Yes, we do.
1: We do. How about you?
0: Let's get going. It's Morgan Wallen on the wall.

0: It's the all-new 106.5 The Wolf with Jenny and Jagger in the morning. Your weather for today, it's going to be partly sunny with a high around 90 today. Tonight, slight chance of thunderstorms. They're saying about a 20% chance tonight with a low of 71. And for Wednesday, kind of a mixture. Slight chance of thunderstorms and showers throughout the day tomorrow with a high around 89. Right now, as you wake up, it's 67 here at The Wolf.
1: I'll tell you, one of the nicest country stars I've ever had the pleasure of chatting with is Chris Jansen. Mm-hmm. So super nice, heartfelt interviews. Just a really good guy, right?
0: He's from Missouri.
1: And he's a little fella. But let me tell you something. You do not want to tick him off, especially when he's on stage, or he will cut you. Oh. I will tell you everything going on. He'll cut you. That was a little dramatic.
0: That's a good tease. We'll hang out and find out about it coming up on The Wolf.
1: Nashville Nuggets on the way.

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Acoustic Christmas has quiet ones. The kind where the crowd doesn't make a sound, but everyone's hanging on every word. Those are the moments you'll remember. This year's Acoustic Christmas is December 8th at the Midland, starring Gavin Agnew.

0: That was easy.
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0: for everything going down in Music City. Here's Nashville Nuggets with Jenny and Jagger in the morning. But it can
1: buy me a boat. That's Chris Jansen right there. Probably not going to be performing at the Rivers Casino in Portsmouth, Virginia again anytime soon after what happened the other night. Chris was up on stage and he saw a casino security guard just being overly aggressive with fans.
2: Really?
1: After multiple interruptions, Chris nearly came to blows with him after the guard actually pushed a microphone in his face. So this is weird. That doesn't usually happen. Security is there really to protect, well, everyone, but the artist especially, right? Chris didn't back down, though. Listen to this.
3: You pay the f***ing money, you can take as many as you want. Let me ask you a question. I want you to tell them why they can't have fun. You can, wait, I'm not arguing. I want you to tell them why they can't have fun.
4: This is crazy.
3: You, no, don't you throw that at me. Don't you throw that at me, you tough guy. What are you going to do? What are you going to do? I don't walk away from it, dude. What are you going to do? Come on, I'm standing here. He just pushed that mic at me. You want to assault me? Come up here. My crew called earlier and said, these people have treated them the shittest they've ever been treated in the history of touring.
1: I tell you, this is so out of character for Chris Jansen. I mean, he's truly just such a gentleman, such a nice guy. He must have really, really been irritated. It sounds like the guard was trying to get people to put their phones away, which I do understand the frustration.

0: Right.
1: I have it in my house every day with my children, but that's a story reasons. For another time. Yeah. But I don't know. He was really, really ticked, and you could hear it in his voice. Anyway, so I don't know what was going on. Maybe that guard was just having a bad day.
0: Mm-hmm.
1: Okay, Hardy and Morgan Wallen, they write big old songs together that become big hits. Magic, really. Hardy talks about how he actually met Morgan in the first place.
2: This is a country radio station on the way to the deer stand. The song ends, and the guy goes, "That was a new guy, Morgan Wallen, yada, yada, yada." And I immediately texted my publisher, Jesse, and I said, "Hey, I don't know who Morgan Wallen is, but I need to write with this guy." And a month later, I get a text from a guy, and he says, "Hey, I'm Morgan Wallen. Where are we writing tomorrow?" And we wrote at my apartment, and we wrote this song. It was a really great song for the first song. And then after that, me and him went to Martin's Barbecue over on Belmont. We sat at the bar and drank a couple beers, and we sat for like 3 hours, and we just hung out and talked about, I'd never met him before in my life. Talked about sports, anything, how we grew up, how similar we grew up. And I made a good friend that day, and I'm very thankful for that day.
1: Yeah, how about that?
0: Wow, very cool.
1: And our girl, Stella Lefty, has announced her very first headlining tour. Man, things are moving quickly for this girl.
0: Yeah.
1: 18 dates starting next January. The 2027 run follows her sold-out tour and festival performances across North America and then Australia this fall. It's crazy.
0: Mm-hmm.
1: If you want to see her at the coolest kind of show, Acoustic Christmas, we snatched her up real quick to be a part of this show because she's going to be amazing. You can go to 106.5. TheWolf.com. It's December 8th at the Midland. It will sell out. We're getting there already.
0: Yeah.
1: So get your tickets while you can.

0: morning show I've ever listened to.
1: Oh, thank you so much, Tammy. Oh, my gosh. How much do we owe you for that compliment?
2: Jenny and Jagger in the morning. The all-new 106.5 The Wolf.

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1: First day of school for, I know, the Liberty Public School District. My children are going back this morning.
0: Oh.
1: My mom is in Maryland, but she just texted me and she said, hey, did the kids get up? I'm like,
2: out of sight, out of mind for you.
0: So you don't have to worry about it. Is that what you're basically telling me?
1: Well, my husband's in charge of everything, obviously, since I'm here, right?
0: Yeah.
1: But last night and yesterday, I spent the whole day getting everybody's laundry all together and organized. Everybody had everything. I thought everybody had everything they needed till my son throws it on me at 8:30 last night when I'm literally getting ready to crawl into my bed.
0: Oh, no.
1: Mom! I need this, that, the other. I'm like, I'm so sorry, buddy, but too late.
0: Oh, no.
1: Too late. So, yeah, I don't know. I'm a little worried about him because he's been one of those kids that slept or was up all night and then slept all day.
0: Yeah, yeah.
1: My daughter is like super organized, loves routine. You know, she's pretty much been on a good schedule all summer. So I'm not worried about her. She'll be fine.
0: Okay.
1: Alarm is set. She's going to get up. It's going to be fine.
0: Oh, good.
1: My husband might not even see her. Do you know what I mean?
0: Yeah,
1: it's
0: of
1: like
0: course.
1: She's that kid.
0: Yeah.
1: But my son.
0: I hate to say
1: God bless.
0: I have a lot in common with your son.
1: So is that how you were?
0: Oh, I was like that. My sister, if my sister's listening this morning, she's already commented recently about it to me on my text messages about how bad I was back when I was about your son's age.
1: Now, was she like my daughter to
0: yes.
1: where she got organized?
0: Yes, she was Jules.
1: Yeah. And you're the Miles of the crew.
0: I am the Miles of the crew. I have a lot in common with your son here. I feel bad because I know exactly what you're dealing with and I also know what I did. So,
1: did your parents have to physically drag you out of the bed at some point?
0: I think so. Possibly.
1: That may or may not have happened at our house a few times.
0: It may have happened at my house.
1: Matt,
0: a few times.
1: I feel like you were a guy who set your alarm and got up and probably made eggs before school.
2: Hell no.
1: No,
2: I'm a Miles too. Back then I was. Now I am. Now I'm set the alarm and get up. But as a kid, no, I was way more that way. I distinctly remember hearing my mom like shout from down the hall, I'm going to dump a cup of water on you.
1: Yeah. Yeah. I may or may not have said the same thing.
0: Yeah.
2: So yeah, I was that. I am just like Jagger.
1: I was bad. I have

0: always been a very organized person. I think I thrive on it because it helps keep my brain in focus. I can't clutter, you know, the way you collect things, Jagger. I can't. That hurts my head. You see the way I operate over here on my little desk area.
1: Yeah,
0: in the studio.
1: Yeah, you have a nice little system.
0: Well, tidy.
1: You know, it's funny. I'm very free spirited and you're very tight.
0: Which is why we totally work out.
1: Yes.
0: This is why.
1: Yes.
0: No, but I remember I would have my outfit laid out head to toe on the floor, underwear and all. You know what I mean? I would have it all laid out.
1: All there.
0: And I would get up and I would go, and that was, I just always remember being very organized.
1: Well, sounds like your daughter follows in your footsteps and your son follows in mine somehow. I don't know how it's possible.
0: Uncle Jags.
1: Uncle Jags.
0: He's just like Uncle Jags.
1: Uncle Jags. Oh my gosh.
0: Well, anyway, hi to all the teachers and the students up bright and early. We know a lot of you miss the show in the summertime because and I don't blame you, sleeping in and doing all that. So we're all back. We're back to school.
1: Yes.
0: We're back.
2: I'm going nuts and I cannot lie. Summer's over and I could cry. Cause it's back to school, make no mistake. Love my kids, but I need a break and they need to go.

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0: I can't even imagine, because I know each year, you know, I've got an eighth grader and a 10th grader this year, and it's just like, wow, we're here already? Is that how you feel?
1: I know. It's just like flown by. It's ridiculous.
0: Oh, my goodness.
2: Did you see him off this morning?
1: I did. He probably didn't want me to, but I did. I took pictures and everything.
0: Hey, listen, I have some mom friends who still make their seniors, you know, juniors, seniors, whatever, hold that little chalkboard that says my first day.
2: The little stats there?
0: Yes. What do I want to be when I grow up?
2: That's hilarious. I love that.
0: I do, too. Well, Tammy, you're our Wolf Pack member, and we've got your back here because I know today's a bittersweet day for you. Let's just reminisce with you a little bit about your days in school. Can you remember, what was your favorite school lunch?
1: Oh.
0: Or did you pack?
2: Hmm.
0: You're a packer.
1: I actually bought lunch, and it was, my favorite is the pizza.
2: Oh, yeah.
0: Rectangle?
2: Oh.
1: Yep. Yep.
2: I love the school pizza.
0: I love school pizza. It was so good. Special pizza.
2: We had these things called tostadas.
0: We did too.
2: I love the tostadas in high school.
1: Yep.
0: I'll be honest. I liked all of our cafeteria food. We had really good, we would have toasted cheese and tomato soup sometimes.
2: Ooh, that sounds good too. Okay.
1: That sounds good too.
2: Tammy, when you were going to your first day of school, like, were you excited to pick out your outfit like weeks in advance? Like, were you ready to go with that? Or how did you feel about that?
1: Oh, yes, I was ready to go. Actually, I should say, like, kindergarten in the earlier days, you know, my mom picked my clothes out for me. But once I got, like, into second grade, I think I was, like, laying out my clothes. And
0: yeah.
2: That's so sweet.
0: Jagger, you reminded us the other day that you wore a uniform.
2: I did. I had to wear a uniform from kindergarten all the way through ninth grade.
0: So the days that you got to dress in normal clothes, because they would do that once in a while, most schools do.
2: Yeah.
0: Was that like, oh my gosh, what am I going
2: to
0: wear?
2: It was the weirdest thing, because you're so used to wearing the same thing every day.
0: Yeah.
2: Like, oh, what am I going to wear today? I'm going to be myself. Like,
0: show your personality.
2: Yeah, exactly. You couldn't do that until, when I went to public school. That's
0: were you
2: when
0: allowed
2: I was able
0: to wear your
2: that.
0: Michael Jackson t-shirt that day?
2: Oh yeah, of course
0: yeah,
2: I was.
0: You were.
2: Yeah. Matt, how you doing over there, Maddie?
3: Hi, hello.
0: Got a question for Tammy?
3: Oh, yeah. Let's see. It's a back to school. We covered food, covered fashion.
2: Yeah, we covered food and fashion.
3: Ooh. Have we just asked, what was your favorite subject? Like, what did you like the most?
1: I would have to say at the time it was science.
2: Science? Wow.
0: Good for you.
2: Like, I'm impressed.
3: Like, what kind of science?
1: Just kind of learning about, the different, ions or whatever, different.
0: She liked ions.
2: She liked ions.
0: Almost molecules and such.
3: Like chemistry.
1: Molecules, yeah, stuff like that.
2: I'm so impressed by this.
0: I know,
2: I'm so impressed. I can't get over this because I was terrible at science class.
0: And math.
1: And what's really weird is my son Landon. One of his favorite subjects is science, too.
2: Science! Yes!
0: That's a good choice. Hey, look, I admire it. I just didn't have that chip.
2: I think I got a nice average of a D+ in
4: science!
0: The three of us got an A+ in talking!
2: Yay! We did.
1: Yeah. Hey. Oh, yeah, I was a motor mouth in school.
0: Yeah, same girl, same.
2: Apparently, we're all motor mouths over here.
3: Now they pay us for it.
0: Yeah. Well, Tammy, we're just delighted that you called us this morning. Good luck. You said Landon is your son, right?
1: Yes.
0: Happy first day. Yep. Good luck to you, Landon, senior year. What a time to be alive.
2: And we have a very special song we're going to play that we snuck in here for you, Tammy, on this day. How about Don't Blink by Kenny Chesney? Is that good for you?
0: Get the tissues, girl.
1: That sounds good.
2: Oh, it's very good. We love it, too.
0: Bye, Tammy.
2: Bye, Tammy. Have a great day.
1: Bye.

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1: Wake up.
2: Good morning.
0: Jenny.
2: Good morning.
0: Jagger.
3: Good morning.
4: Rise and shine.
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2: Good morning, everybody.
0: Jenny and Jagger in the morning.
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7: We are so excited about our Wolf's Acoustic Christmas Show. 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
2: Yes, it is. 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Mm. 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
7: Gavin Adcock. Stella Lefty.
9: When I get to drink.
7: Zach John King.
2: Love this guy.
7: Yeah. And Tyler Nance.
2: Yep. It's going to be amazing. It's the Wolf's Acoustic Christmas, December 8th at the Midland Theater. And this gal is going to be there.
7: And she is blowing up right now. It's Stella Lefty in Boston on 106.

0: and Tyler Nance.
1: Yep. It's going to be amazing. It's the Wolf's Acoustic Christmas, December 8th at the Midland Theater, and this gal is going to be there.
0: And she is blowing up right now. It's Stella Lefty in Boston on 106.5 The Wolf. On a train.

0: kick the dust up.
1: It's the Daily Dirt. The Daily Dirt. The Daily Dirt. Might have a little dirt on my boots. It's the Daily Dirt with Jenny and Jagger in the morning.
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3: All right, Matt, what are three things we need to know this morning?
4: Thank you so much. Well, if you watch America's Got Talent, Simon is going to be missing for just a few weeks.
3: Uh-oh.
4: Simon Cowell.
2: Why?
4: He's undergoing back surgery.
3: Oh,
4: so
3: no.
4: His representative said, obviously medical matters are private, but it's routine and he'll be back in a few weeks. Now, do you remember he was in that bad
2: bicycle accident?
4: Yes,
3: yeah.
4: 6 years ago.
2: I do.
4: Wow. 6 years ago. He's still been working through issues from that bike accident in 2020.
3: Wow.
2: It was bad.
3: Wow.
4: So back surgery, again, they said it's routine and he'll be back soon. So if you watch the show, I guess he'll be missing from it.
3: I hope he doesn't critique the doctors too much.
2: Oh my gosh, can you imagine?
3: I didn't like the way you did that. All right.
4: Nice.
2: Intimidating.
3: Hope he feels better soon.
4: Hey, I caught this and I like sharing good news on medical front and stuff because there's a new blood test that can identify the signs of Alzheimer's, and it's been approved by the FDA.
2: Ooh.
4: So basically, that's it right there. This new blood test designed to help identify the signs of Alzheimer's disease in people 55 and older has just been cleared by the FDA. It can help doctors identify patients who are likely or unlikely to have Alzheimer's-related brain changes. It's already been approved for use in Europe. So this is just a nice leap forward in helping treat Alzheimer's.
2: Yeah, because I wonder if they can find out about it earlier in a person, if there's more they could do to help
4: stop the decline.
2: Yeah.
4: Sounds like it.
2: Fascinating.
4: Very cool. All right. And again, it still feels super tight-lipped about Taylor Swift and Travis Kelce's wedding.
3: Yeah.

0: I right?
1: Yeah.
0: Are you getting frustrated too, Jenny?
2: Listen, Matt, you and all we want is a picture.
0: It's true.
2: Give us one picture of the day.
0: You would make it, I think I make it sound like I am just scouring the web looking for pictures from it. I'm not. You can think that if it's funnier, though. But I just know when they come out, they're going to be everywhere. And I haven't seen anything yet. So,
1: just a lot of bad AI photos.
2: You got so
1: a lot
2: bad.
1: Of bad ones.
0: I'm not seeing those, which is good. That would just annoy me.
1: Okay.
0: But Adam Scott from Parks and Recreation and Severance apparently was there.
1: Oh.
0: And he's sharing little tidbits. Mm. Little tidbits. Again, it's not a lot, but here's what he said. Adam said he talked about how real the whole ceremony felt. He said, quote, "You know what? I think the thing we walked away with, the impression we had more than anything, was that it was a real wedding. You had the sense that these are just people who love each other.
2: Hmm.
0: It was kind of on a grand scale. There were more people there than at my wedding, but at its core, it was a regular wedding with two people coming together. Everyone teared up. It was very, very lovely."
1: Oh, okay.
2: But you know what? That's so right on. Because celebrities, they're just like us.
1: Yeah.
2: Everybody poops.
1: Yeah.
0: Yes, they do.

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1: 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KC
2: Weather. All right, so for today, it's going to be humid with some sunshine, high around 88. We're looking at a thunderstorm around the morning tomorrow, with a high right around 90. Right now, as you get going, not too bad. It's sunny. It's 67. And here is an artist. It's going to be at our Wolf's Acoustic Christmas December 8th at the Midland. Get your tickets now at Wolf Kansas City. Follow us on Instagram. It's Gavin Adcock on The Wolf.

0: What's buzzing on Lower Broadway? You're about to find out. Here's Nashville Nuggets with Jenny and Jagger in the morning. But it can buy
1: me a boat. Chris Jansen probably is not going to be performing at the Rivers Casino in Portsmouth, Virginia again anytime soon.
2: What happened with Chris Jansen?
1: Well, first of all, I just want to say this about that. Chris is one of the nicest celebrities I've ever had the chance to meet. I mean, he's just like the guy next door, truly. Just nice guy, right?
2: Okay, cool.
1: And so to hear him get upset like this, something must have really ticked him off. So the other night, Chris was up on stage performing at a casino, and the casino security guard was in front of the stage, as you can imagine, and just being overly aggressive with fans, like making them put their phones away, which, I mean, I don't think there's any law about that. You know, right. They're just taking videos and pictures of the show, whatever. And he was just being really aggressive with the fans. And after multiple interruptions, Chris nearly came to blows with this guy after the guard pushed a microphone in his face.
2: What?
1: Chris did not back down. Listen to some of this.
3: You paid the f***ing money. You can take as many as you want. Let me ask you a question. I want you to tell them why they can't have fun. Wait. I'm not arguing. I want you to tell them why they can't have fun.
4: This is crazy.
3: No, don't you throw that at me. Don't you throw that at me, you tough guy.
1: It got ugly.
2: You know what? He's basically saying he's okay with people taking photos and videos of him.
1: Yes, and he's not like, for nothing, but he's the boss. Yeah. Like, it's his show. Yeah. And it's pictures. It's not like they were throwing the camera at the stage. In that case, we would be very unsupportive of that.
2: Yes.
1: Yeah, just a weird situation there.
2: Yeah.
1: I don't know.
2: Okay.
1: All right, Hardy and Morgan Wallen, they are super best friends now. They write a lot of big songs together, but there was a time when they did not know each other at all. And Hardy talks about how he actually met Morgan in

0: the first place.
1: This is a country radio station on the way to the deer stand. The song ends, and the guy goes, "That was a new guy, Morgan Wallen, yada, yada, yada." And I immediately texted my publisher, Jesse, and I said, "Hey, I don't know who Morgan Wallen is, but I need to write with this guy." A month later, I get a text from a guy, and he says, "Hey, I'm Morgan Wallen. Where are we writing tomorrow?" And then after that, me and him went to Martin's Barbecue over on Belmont. We sat at the bar and drank a couple beers, and we sat for like 3 hours, and we just hung out and talked about it. I'd never met him before in my life. And I made a good friend that day, and I'm very thankful for that day.
0: I mean,
2: that's very cool.
0: That's kind of amazing just to think that there was a time when they didn't know each other, yeah. And now it's like magic when they write together. So
2: right,
0: amazing.
2: Right.
0: And our girl, Stella Lefty, has announced her very first headlining tour, you guys.
2: Oh, wow.
0: I know. 18 dates starting next January. And of course, she's coming to our amazing acoustic Christmas show with 106.5 The Wolf December 8th at the Midland. It is going to sell out. We're almost there.
2: Yeah.
0: So if you want to see her, we know you do. Get your tickets today at 106.5thewolf.com.
2: Okay.
0: I do the hair, I put a little makeup on, look alive, okay. Real pants, you know what I mean?
2: Real pants, is that you said?
0: I've got jeans on today, everybody. Can I get a round of applause for jeans? Thank you.

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1: What would your warning label say?
2: Contents under pressure.
1: Yeah.
2: That's mine.
3: Jenny and Jagger in the morning. 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

0: He's gonna knock you out. Are you gonna knock him out?
1: No.
0: He's gonna knock you out. Are you gonna knock him out? It's Jagger's Knowledge Knockout with Jenny and Jagger in the morning.
2: I love pop culture trivia, and we have a great prize. If you can actually knock me out today, you can win Zac Brown Band tickets.
3: Yeah, darn right. Yes. September 10th at T-Mobile Center, and yeah, those tickets could be yours, but you have to outsmart you?
2: Outsmart?
3: Out pop trivia. Culture you? Out trivia me. You?
2: Yeah.
3: Yeah.
2: Yeah.
3: Yeah.
2: Yeah.
3: All right. Yeah. All right. I do have a theme today.
2: What?
3: I'm not going to tell you what it is.
2: Why don't we get to know?
4: What a tease.
3: Well, we got a suggestion box. It's a little folded up piece of paper, and it said Jagger should not know the topic until
2: fair.
3: He gets out of the isolation.
2: I don't need a cheat, so it doesn't bother me. Yeah. Whatever.
4: He's I confident. Like it.
2: Yeah.
3: I know, but this just adds to the mystery.
2: Okay, cool.
3: All right. Caller 10, you get to play. 913-933-1065. Got to get you out into the isolation booth so you can't hear anything in there.
2: Oh, I don't need to worry about it, but I'm not going to cheat, but I'll see you later.
3: Yeah, okay, bye.
2: Bye.
3: All right, and good luck, caller 10, with the wolf.
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0: Knowledge Knockout with Jenny and Jagger in the morning.
1: Is this Anna from Lawrence?
2: Yes. Hi, this is Anna.
1: Good morning. How are you this morning?
2: I'm good. How are you?
1: Hey, I'm all right. Back to school. You got kids or are you a teacher? Are you back to school yourself? Tell us everything.
2: I'm not a teacher, but I do have a nephew and we listen to you guys every morning and he's in the car with me now. His name is Otto. Otto, say hi.
3: Hi.
1: Hey, buddy. How old is Otto?
2: He is 6.
1: Ah, that's awesome. So first grade?
2: Yep, first grade.
1: Ah, big year. All right. Well, we appreciate you both listening, and I've got a little theme today. It's Back to School Pop Culture Teachers Edition, okay?
2: Okay.
1: All right, so let's see what you got. Here we go. What's the name of the chemistry teacher who turns to cooking meth in the show Breaking Bad?
2: Walter White.
1: Yes, ma'am. And I feel like that was inappropriate for Otto.
4: That's okay.
1: But that's okay.
4: Things go over kids' heads sometimes.
1: Yeah. Which classic 2003 comedy movie stars Jack Black as a substitute teacher who turns his prep school class into a rock band?
2: School of Rock.
1: Yep, very well done. And which 1980s rock band had a massive hit music video for their song Hot for Teacher featuring a nerdy kid named Waldo? Can you remember the band that sang that song?
2: Oh, is it Red Hot Chili Peppers?
1: That's not right, dang on it. But 2 out of 3 is really well done. Really well done. So hang on, let's get Jagger out of isolation and let him take a turn. Hang on, okay?
2: Okay.

0: It's Jagger's Knowledge Knockout with Jenny and Jagger in the morning.
1: All right, Anna and Otto, are you guys still there?
2: We're here.
1: Okay, very good. Matt, let's get Jagger out of the isolation chamber. He's back, everybody. Hi, Jagger.
3: Hi, Jenny.
1: Say hi to Anna and Otto, her nephew.
3: Hi, Anna and Otto. Good morning, guys.
4: Good morning.
1: 2 out of 3.
3: Well, 2 out of 3 ain't bad.
1: Well done. We do have a theme, and you don't know it till now.
3: No idea.
1: Back to school, pop culture teachers edition.
3: Oh.
1: Okay?
3: Let's see if I

0: I know anybody.
1: What's the name of the chemistry teacher who turns to cooking meth in the show Breaking Bad? I forgot you don't watch this.
0: Bryan Cranston plays him?
1: Yes.
0: Is it Heidelberg? Hildenberg? No?
1: No, but Heisenberg is what you were thinking of. But Walter White is what I was thinking of.
0: Okay.
1: Okay, that's all right.
0: Okay.
1: Not bad for somebody who's never watched it.
0: Thank you.
1: By the way, but not right. Okay. Which classic 2003 comedy movie stars Jack Black as a substitute teacher who turns his prep school class into a rock band?
0: School of Rock.
1: Yes. Which 1980s rock band had a massive hit music video for their song Hot for Teacher featuring a nerdy kid named Waldo?
0: So you want the song or the band?
1: The band.
0: Oh, this is Van Halen.
1: Van Halen.
0: Yes, yes.
1: So it's 2 out of 3. We actually have a tie.
0: All right.
1: All right, so here's how it's going
2: to
1: work.
2: Anna, we've got one more toss-up question. Jenny's going to read it. You'll have to buzz in to answer it. Both you and Jagger get it at the same time. You buzz in by saying your name, and if you can stop Jenny midway through and guess, hey, go right ahead. It's all good, okay?
1: Okay, you ready?
3: Okay, I'm ready.
1: Okay. In the teen comedy Mean Girls, what subject does Miss Norberry, Tina Fey's character, teach?
3: Anna.
1: Yes, Anna.
3: Math.
1: That's a winner right there. She's going to Zach Brown Band.
0: Yay.
1: I'm so happy for you. Poor Jagger is not in a good mood now.
0: Yay, Anna.
1: Well done. Zach Brown Band, you're going September 10th at the T-Mobile Center.
3: Yay.
1: Happy back to school to Otto. You guys have a great day, all right?
3: Awesome. Thank you.
4: You just knocked him out. Jagger just lost this bout. You just knocked him out. You've won and there's no doubt.
5: Jenny and Jagger in the morning. 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

0: 106.5 The Wolf with Jenny and Jagger in the morning and 106 minute music sweeps all day.
1: So we had some time off last week and my mom said, I'm coming to visit. I miss you. I want to give you a hug in person. We FaceTime all the time, but it's like, yes, good to see you in person. So she came, she visited. It was wonderful.
0: Yes.
1: We really didn't have anything special planned. So we decided, we sort of just like fell into it. Like it wasn't like it was a decision. We're going to do this today.
0: Oh, okay.
1: We're going to bed rot today. We didn't plan on it. That's what ended up happening. Are you familiar with bed rotting?
0: I think I am now. I understand where you're going with this.
2: Please define.
1: Bed rotting is just a day where, man, you've had enough of the world. You're not feeling very people-y. So you lay in your bed and you stay in your PJs and you maybe DoorDash or something, but you really don't want to leave the house for any reason and you rot the day away.
0: Oh, wow.
1: You watch all the shows. You doze

0: you doze off a little here and there because it's, you know, you are in your bed.
1: Yeah, yeah.
0: I personally love a day of bed rotting. Do you guys enjoy a day like that?
1: Yeah, I actually do. I don't have a problem with
0: no
1: it.
0: And no problem with it, right?
1: I don't have a problem with having a day to just relax and unwind.
0: I'm going to tell you, my husband is a person who could never, like,
1: really?
0: Could never. He just has to stay busy all the time.
1: Really?
0: He doesn't know how to rot. Matt, are you a rotter?
2: Are you a rotter? I feel like I need to.

0: her, though.
1: I mean, sometimes that's fun.
2: Okay.
1: I did a little bit of that on our vacation last week of just hanging out.
0: But did you eat?
1: Well, yeah, but not in bed. You're eating in bed?
0: Okay, so yes.
2: He's stressed out by this.
0: So just picture it this way, okay? So my mom, my husband had a golf tournament, so he was going to be gone all day, right?
1: Yeah.
0: So my mom wakes up and she comes into my room. I was like, just get in here. So she crawls under the covers with me and we turn on the TV. And let's just say we did not turn the TV off.
2: Oh, right.
0: Well, we did get hungry, so I did get some bagels for us. And we had bagels and coffee.
2: Nice.
0: And didn't leave my room. It was wonderful.
1: You ate them in bed?
0: We did. There were crumbs.
2: Why does that bother you so much?
1: That's where you sleep. Why do you want crumbs up where you sleep?
0: Listen, my husband would feel the very same way about this. He doesn't enjoy anything about it.
1: I'm all for it until you had the eating part. I would get up and go eat somewhere else.
2: No.
1: So I think my bed rotting takes place on a couch.
0: You're a couch rotter.
1: Where I can't eat. Yeah.
2: Some of us don't have couches, Matt.
1: Well, that's
2: some
1: fine.
2: Some of us live in studio apartments. We only have a bed.
1: Jagger, your situation is different. I know.
0: It's different, but I support you in your journey.
2: Thank you.
0: I mean, there's no more comfortable place than your bed. And your bed just happens to be your couch.
2: My bed happens to be my home.
0: I'm here for it.
1: Furniture.
2: Eventually, I'll get more furniture, but for now, that's my life.
1: Yeah, so. I don't like the food in the bed.
0: I'm all about it. I love a bed rot day. My mom, that was the first time she's ever done that, and I was like, why? She's like, I just never did that before.
2: Okay.
0: She's like, it was so much fun. I'm like, it's glorious.
2: It's good for your brain. It calms you down.
0: A good day of bed rotting is a good day.
2: So Jenny, so you love bed rotting.
0: I do.
2: So do you have a go-to snack and a show that you like to maybe think about when you're bed rotting and watch when you're bed rotting?
0: I would say normally my snack choice would be a little different, but because it was my mom and me and we started early in the day, mm-hmm. so it was the bagels and the coffee, which was a delightful choice.
2: Okay.
0: And the show that we binged all day, The Pitt. You guys, first of all, I watched season one in a blank, and then I was on season two, and I really just needed to rot for a while so I could finish it out.
2: Nice.
0: Obsessed with that show. It's up for all kinds of awards. I'm not surprised. I'm in love with Noah Wiley.
2: You are?
0: I think I broke up with Riley Green for Riley for Noah.
1: No, whoa.
0: Riley for Wiley.
1: Whoa.
0: I thought about that.
2: But like, can we confirm this is funny, that the fact that we have to go to Noah's older show that has music to it, because there's no theme for The Pit, right?
0: Yeah, there's no theme song for The Pit.
2: So this is the ER theme from back in the day.
0: It works.
2: Another hospital show he was on.
1: Absolutely.
0: It works.
2: All right,
0: so that's my bed rotting snack and show. Jagger, what is your bed rotting snack and show?
2: Well, it'll be this weekend. Mm-hmm. I will be bed rotting watching one of my favorite shows on Netflix called Tires. With Shane Gillis, do you know that show?
0: I don't know it yet, but I saw it on there and I want to watch it.
2: Oh, I love it.
0: Is it good?
2: The first two seasons. I think it's very funny. And I'll be eating Cape Cod potato chips while I bed rot.
0: Oh, those are so good.
2: Those are my favorite potato chips.
1: Kettle chips.
2: Mm.
1: So you're crunching and munching.
2: Crunching and munching, watching Tires.
0: Mm. Matt, just think of the crumbs everywhere.
2: Matt does not like that.
1: You give the sheets a good shakeout afterwards,
2: Matt, don't
1: worry.
2: I clean it. I clean everything, Matt.
1: Okay.
2: It's okay, buddy. Man, I don't have a couch.
1: No, I understand. Your situation is different, but mine is not, and I have a couch.
0: That, okay. Does it gross you out that I have dogs, and if I miss any crumbs, they just get them?
1: No, that's actually... Jenny, that's helpful. Okay.
0: My husband just texted me, disgusting.
1: Yeah!
2: Oh, no.
1: I know. Did he know that this was taking place? That there's bagels and cream cheese all up in your bed?
0: He knew.
2: All up.
0: He actually walked in on it. He's like, what is happening here?
2: All up in your bed.
1: I'm with him. Right. And I don't think it's just a Matthew thing.
0: Well, let's just say, Matt, you have to rot. What's your snack? What's your show?
1: Okay. Well, first off, let's make it clear. It's on the couch.
0: Okay.
1: It's on the dang couch.
0: All right.
1: And I'm getting popcorn.
0: Okay.
1: And none of that microwave crap. I'm popping it on the stove myself.
0: Stove popcorn.
2: Wasn't there a name for that?
0: Jiffy pop.
2: That's it.
1: Nope.
2: Oh my gosh, we just came up. Jiffy pop.
1: That's crap too. It's the worst. It's terrible. I don't know if it got worse over time, but it pops horribly and sticks to the foil on the inside.
2: That's what Jiffy. That's what it is. Stove popcorn.
0: We grew up on that.
2: Yeah, we did grow up on it.
1: No, guys, no, not that. Mm. Go get the kernels and you put them in a pan with a little bit of oil and you pop them up and salt them and butter them or. Season how you want.
2: All right.
0: And then spill them on the bed and then make Matt stress out.
1: No, because I'm on the couch.
0: I'm sorry, you're couch fretting.
1: On the couch. And I'm watching my comfort show is a show I watch every single day. It is called Good Mythical Morning. Nice little jingle.
2: Oh, okay.
1: Good Mythical Morning's on YouTube.
2: It's Rhett and Link, right?
1: Rhett and Link, two best friends, and they do silly little games, and they do fun food taste tests. And
2: they eat food in bed.
1: Yeah, no, they don't.

0: at a table where normal people eat.
1: Matt does not want to think about this.
0: But it's just super positive and fun and silly, and it's like 15, 20 minutes long.
2: That's not long enough to rot.
0: And it's perfect.
2: Yeah, you need to binge something.
0: Yes, and they just fly by because YouTube will just keep on rolling them, right?
2: All right, well, for your bed rotters in a pinch, you could do a YouTube show like Matt and do it on the couch. But for us normal bed rotters in the bed, what's your show? What's your snack? We want to hear from you at 913-933-1065. You can text us or call us. But yeah, we're talking
3: to Kansas
2: bed
3: City. This is Josh Ross, and you're waking up with Jenny and Jagger on the all-new 106.5 The Wolf.

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1: Wake up.
2: Good morning.
0: Jenny.
2: Good morning.
0: Jagger.
3: Good morning.
4: Rise and shine.
3: Good morning.
2: Good morning, everybody.
0: Jenny and Jagger in the morning.
5: Now that I have my coffee.
6: Let's get it.
5: It is just after 8 a.m. Thanks for hanging out with us.
2: And we're talking about bed rotting. What's your show? What's your snack?
5: Mm-hmm.
2: And a couple of texts came in. Pizza. Ooh. And Outer Banks, new season.
5: Okay.
2: Love that.
5: I like the pizza. Time.
7: Sounds really greasy up in a bed. I don't know. Plus, I don't know about that.
2: You got the sheets right there. You can just wipe your greasy pizza fingers right on the sheets.
7: Matthews.
5: All right.
2: And then another one, Jagger, you'll appreciate this one. Tires.
5: Yes.
2: Season 3 is the best season. Had me a nice bag of purple Doritos while binging that.
5: Oh, I love that.
2: Purple Doritos. Remember we did a Doritos challenge. I forget. Is that the barbecue?
5: That was like a chili. Wasn't that a chili?
7: It's like a sweet chili.
5: Sweet chili.
2: Yeah. Good choice.
7: Yeah, it did not win.
5: It did not win.
7: I think the spicy nacho was our favorite.

0: if I remember right.
1: I think you're right.
2: None of them were bad, though.
1: I love that.
2: All right,
1: guys,
2: anyway, thanks for your
1: time. I saw something yesterday.
2: Tell us.
1: You guys know I have a little problem with seasonal affective disorder.
2: Sad.
1: I was triggered yesterday.
2: Why?
1: So? Last night was our last late summer sunset, 8 p.m. Mm. So as of now, moving forward tonight, mm-hmm. it'll be in the 7 o'clock hour as the sun sets.
2: Yes, what's going to happen.
1: It's going to start going, you know, earlier and earlier.
2: Yeah.
1: I like, that's one thing I love about Kansas City, by the way. Guys, I've lived in a lot of different places. I've never lived in a state or a city where the sun during the summer is up till 9:30 at least. Mm-hmm. I think we have really late sunsets, which I think is kind of nice.
2: Yeah.
1: It's unique
2: summer
1: to
2: nights.
1: Me.
2: Yeah, it's great.
1: It's very nice. But last night was the final one. It'll be 8 o'clock, and now we'll start ticking down into the 7 o'clock hour for sunsets.
2: Yeah.
1: Isn't that weird? Ooh.
2: Well, it is, but it's funny. I think my body just must be used to and loves seasons because I'm ready for it. I'm okay. So ready for fall.
1: Okay.
2: Yeah.
1: I'm not a fall guy.
2: You're not a fall guy.
1: I'm a spring guy. I like spring.

0: kick the dust up.
1: It's the Daily Dirt. The Daily Dirt. The Daily Dirt. Might have a little dirt on my boots. It's the Daily Dirt with Jenny and Jagger in the morning.
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3: All right, Matt, what are three things we need to know this morning?
4: Yeah, thank you. All right, well, all the best to Mr. Simon Cowell, who is going to miss a few weeks of America's Got Talent, as he's undergoing back surgery.
3: No.
4: Now, he's still been going through it since he had that bicycle accident back in August of 2020, so 6 years ago.
3: Yeah.
2: I remember that. It was really bad, like really,
4: really,
2: really
4: bad. And yeah, it sounds like there's been complications and stuff he's been dealing with since then. So his representative said, obviously medical matters are private, but it's routine, and he'll be back in a few weeks. America's Got Talent.
3: Okay, good. I hope he feels better soon.
4: Yes, indeed. All the best to Simon.
2: Just a quick side note about that. I don't really watch it on the regular. I'll catch it every now and then. Is he as brutal on that show as he was on American Idol?
3: No.
2: Okay.
3: No, he's a little nicer on the show, but he does his insults. You know, he'll give you every once in a while a good insult.
2: I appreciated his honesty. Tell it like it is. Yeah. But then sometimes it was a little over the top.
3: Do you remember any of his insults that were like just really like, ugh?
2: Many of them, and I was very uncomfortable.
3: All right,
4: am I mixing shows up here? But America's Got Talent, do they have the buzzer?
3: Yeah, they do have the buzzer.
4: They have the buzzer. So he doesn't have to say anything on this one. He can just hit the buzzer and that says it all, right?
2: Just give an eye roll. Yeah. He did that very well.
3: Yes. He does a good eye roll.
4: Yeah. That's fine.
3: Huh. Okay.
4: Okay. Today there is actually, there's not one close to us, but just a heads up. If you feel like driving across the state of Missouri, because that's the closest one, it's free admission for national parks today.
3: Okay.
4: National Park Service turns 110 years old. And if you want to enjoy the outdoors, all national parks have free admission today. I know if you're listening to me right now, assuming you're not online.

0: and are on an app, that's probably a tough butt to make it to a national park. But the Gateway Arch is one. Jagger, you
1: I was just there a few months ago.
2: You could go in it and up the elevator and everything for free?
0: I would guess, because you can walk on the grounds for free all the time. Mm-hmm. So, but all the other ones, you know, the ones you know, Yellowstone, Yosemite and stuff, they have fees that you would have to pay.
1: That's true.
0: To get into the park.
1: Yeah, I believe there's like when you get to the entry, there's a fee you have to pay.
0: Not today.
1: Okay, good.
0: Not today.
1: That's
0: so
1: nice.
0: If you want to drive over to St. Louis after the show, Jagger, you could go up in the arch. I would assume for free.
1: I just went to the arch. I'm okay.
0: You didn't go up in it, though.
1: I don't want to go up in the arch. I have a problem with heights. I'm not going to go in that thing.
0: I mean, you kind of have to look out the window when you're at the top of it, too. It's a tiny little room.
1: Yeah, that's why I don't. Tiny and heights? No. It's not for me.
0: That's a double whammy for you.
2: Can we call it the view of the loo? That'd be a really good name.
1: Oh, the view of the loo.
0: The view of the loo.
1: I do like that, but I don't. Yeah, I love looking at it from a distance. I don't need to be up in it.
0: That would be a different thing over in England, because the loo is the bathroom.
1: That's true.
0: The
1: tour. That is true.
0: The view of the loo.
1: Oh, my goodness.
2: Poo.
0: Nice. Okay. Hey, and finally, I know there just hasn't been a lot still about Taylor and Travis's wedding, and we're waiting for it.
1: You're never going to get it.
0: I know we will get it.
1: You're never going to get it. Look how much time has elapsed.
0: There's always a plan when it comes to Taylor Swift.
1: Mm-hmm.
0: Okay. But Adam Scott, he was at there. Actor Adam Scott, he was on Parks and Recreation. He's on Severance. He's done tons of stuff. But he was there, and he said, the thing that struck him the most was they walked away with the impression, more than anything, that it was a real wedding. These are people that are really in love with one another. It was on a grand scale, way more people than at his wedding. But he's like, it was just very lovely, and everyone was tearing up during the whole thing.
1: Mm-hmm.
2: Well, that's
0: There's
2: good.
0: Just not a lot. That's like the tidbit of tidbits.
1: Yeah, well,
2: That's all we're getting. I'm telling you, these people all signed NDAs, and that's what we get is what we get.
1: I think that's right.
0: How they have managed to keep it so tight-lipped, I'm telling you. Talk about respect, though.
2: It is, but it's also, think about it. You don't want to be the one person who, like, spills the beans, because then we'll know who said it.
0: Mm-hmm.
2: Then you'll be blasted, and then are you really their true friend? No.
0: Persona non grata from then on.
1: Yeah.
0: Mm-hmm. Well, come on. Tell us more, please, Taylor and Travis. We're waiting.
2: I just want a photo. One photo. That's it.
0: Just one. It's time to move along. Get your day going on the Wolf right now. Don't snooze.
1: Jenny has to do is bat her eyes and gets whatever she wants.
2: I wish. Ask my husband. That's not true.

0: No judgment, Dierks Bentley. I was buzzed when I got on the plane the other day.
1: Well, Bloody Mary is the reason you got on the plane.
0: With a double. Actually made that trip to California a lot smoother. Thank you very much.
1: No, nothing wrong with that.
0: It's the all-new 106.5 The Wolf with Jenny and Jagger in the morning and 106-minute music sweeps all day.
1: All right. You know, our very own Matt Gapsky, usually very calm, cool, collected. But yesterday, you were a little bit rattled. And I think it's because you've overcommitted yourself. Is that what's going on?
2: I'm sitting there going like... What are we thinking?
1: How am I going to do this?
2: How am I going to do this? My son plays baseball, and he's on a great team. And, we decided to have him. He wanted to, but he's on a second baseball team this fall. We're doing two baseball teams at the same time.
1: Okay, first question.
2: Yeah.
1: Why? Why are you doing
2: Why?
1: This?
2: Why? Great question. And I think my answer to it would probably be, I don't really know. He loves playing. He wants to play more. He doesn't play any other sports. So there wasn't really a conflict with anything, any other activity. It's just a little bit more. Nothing's winding down this fall. Mm-hmm. We're staying just as busy as the summertime. And again, it's two different teams. So there's, you know, practices for this team, practices for that team, mm-hmm. games for this one, mm-hmm. games for that one. And I mean, I think it's all worthwhile. Absolutely. Like, but we'll get through the fall and go, did this work? We'll have a little evaluation session.
1: Yeah, would we do this again?
2: Did we make it through? Mm. I think we will. I think it's just going to be a little trickier than normal.
0: Yeah.
1: Did he ask to do both of these things?
2: No, we presented it to him.
1: Okay.
2: Because we, it was, yes.
1: Why?
2: Why?
0: Why?
1: No, I was
2: Great
1: just curious.
2: Question. Well, no, that it was a parent connection.
1: Yeah.
2: And this other team was looking for players. And I'm like, kind of looked at my wife and she's like, ask him, see if he wants it. And he was like, yeah, I want to play. Heck yeah.
1: Because mm-hmm. sometimes mm-hmm. I feel like I'll present things to my kids and they'll be all in. But then when the reality of it hits and I don't want to, you know, that's too much. Like they didn't think through the whole process.
2: Yeah.
1: But you two obviously thought it through, you and your wife, and then presented it to him. We can make this work if he really wants to do it.
2: Correct. And he did. So we are.
1: Okay.
2: We are.
0: Okay, good.
2: But there's a little apprehension.
1: Mm-hmm.
2: Of course.
1: It's a lot.
2: It is a lot. Now, I'll tell you, at least on my part, I coach his first team. I'm one of the coaches. Mm-hmm. I'm not a coach on the second team.
0: Uh-oh.
2: So it's just, I'm not that involved. So
1: his ride for the second one.
2: Well, his ride, I'll sit in the bleachers with all the other parents and just, and spectate. And interestingly, just side note, that'll be new for me because I've coached him in everything he's done thus far.
1: You're going to be the psycho parent in the stands?
2: No. No, Jenny, no.
1: Every team has one.
2: No, that won't be me because I've been the coach on the other side hearing those kinds of parents.
1: Mm. Won't do it.
2: None of our cannonballer parents are like that, saying right now.
1: Oh. No.
2: But other teams, whoosh.
1: Oh, yeah. That's a whole topic in itself.
0: Okay.
1: Sports parents. But and not all of them, but there are some. I think there are some that just never got to achieve what they wanted to achieve in their own sports dreams growing up. And so they like... put it all on their kid. And,
0: I don't know.
1: It happens.
0: Yeah.
1: Okay, but the overcommitment here is the real mm-hmm. topic. So overcommitting, do you feel right now, again, hasn't started, you haven't been doing the back and forth yet, you don't really know, but do you feel like, is there part of you now that feels you've overcommitted?
2: Maybe a little bit, just but little it starts bit. Tomorrow.
1: Yeah. Okay.
2: So we'll really get a good gauge on it starting this week.
0: Oh boy.
2: On really kind of what's going on.
1: Well, I wish you all the best. I tell you one thing, as I've gotten older, I have embraced the power of the word no.
0: Oh, really?
1: Yeah. I used to say yes to absolutely every single thing because I just felt like I didn't want to disappoint anybody.
0: Right,
1: I wanted
0: right.
1: to do as much as I can, just keep the peace, make everybody happy. And I was making myself miserable in the process. Mm-hmm. But so now I just say no to a lot of things, right?
0: No.
1: It's like not bad. It's not good. It's not bad. I'm not being mean. I'm not being hateful, but it's just like, no, because I know I don't want to overcommit. But it is hard when it comes to stuff for your kids, because if he wants to do it and you as the parent, you know, want him to be happy. So that's harder.
0: Yeah.
2: If you have the ability, that's what it came down to. Do we have the capability to handle this? I think we do.
1: Yeah.
0: Okay.
2: Was there a time in your life, did you just say this? Was it harder for you to just give you the flat no?
1: It used to be. I mean, I used to be very much just, yes, whatever. Sure, I'll make it work, even if I didn't think I could make it work. But but I've gotten better at saying no. But again, I think moving it back to the kids, it is harder when it's something they want to do.
0: Hmm.
1: You know, it's like on the weekend when they have 600 activities they want to do them all. We do our best, but there are points where we have to say, hey, this isn't going to pan out. Like, there's no way. I cannot be in Overland Park at 2.
0: True.
1: And then, you know.
0: That's hard.
2: That's true.
1: Back to pick up the other kid somewhere else.
2: Logistics are that way. Jagger, I do wonder, though, because Jenny, you know, she goes to church every week, but she just committed to a new girls group.
0: Oh, yeah, that's right. She did.
2: Ladies group.
1: Yeah. I did. You know why, excuse me. Do you know why I love this group, though?
0: Hmm.
1: Is that we're all of the scared of commitment type.
0: Okay.
1: So we've already all made a choice in this group that it's like, okay, so we'll throw it out there. Like, hey, everybody want to get together for something on Tuesday? And no, like, don't feel bad if you're like, I don't feel like it. Or if the day comes and you're like, I ain't feeling it today. You know what I mean?
0: Yeah, sometimes you have to do the old, what do they call it? There's a word for that. The rain check. Sometimes you have to do a rain check.
1: Yeah, I got to be in rain check groups.
0: You know, I think it's cool to embrace it if you have the chance to mix both together. Mm-hmm. Like, let's say, for example, Matt's like, hey, Jag, do you want to go to the record store today? And then Jenny's like, hey, Jag, do you want to have dinner? Yeah, Matt, let's do the record store. And then I'll have dinner with Jenny later. Yeah, I embrace
1: spur
0: the fact
1: the
0: that it's fun to do both and mix with everybody. And
1: but spur of the moment or commitment?
0: Well, it's probably got to be a commitment, right? It's got to be a commitment to where Matt's like, hey, I want to do this time of day. And Jenny's like, I want to do this time of day. Yeah.
2: Mm-hmm. I know. Part of it is like a YOLO kind of thing.
0: YOLO.
2: Right? It sounds like a YOLO. You only live once, right, Jagger?
0: That's right.
2: So just embrace it and roll with it?
0: Roll with it.
1: Too bad Ben Matt can't do any living because he's going to be spending every waking minute at the baseball field.
0: That's true.
2: You know, the dugout benches might be all right to sleep on. I don't know. Give me some shade.
1: We'll wake you up. We'll make sure you're awake.
0: It's 106.5 The Wolf. God.

0: Hot and spicy, just like Hattie B's. It's Nashville Nuggets with Jenny and Jagger in the morning. But it can buy
1: me a boat. Chris Jansen, such a nice guy. Man, don't mess with him. He'll get mad, and he's going to stand his ground on that, all right? So I don't know if he's going to perform again at the Rivers Casino in Portsmouth, Virginia, because the other night he was up on stage doing his thing, and there was a casino security guard, you know, right there in between the crowd and the stage.
2: Yeah.
1: That guard right there.
2: Yeah.
1: And I guess he was just being really aggressive with fans and making them put their phones down, and I don't think that's a rule at a Chris Jansen show.
2: I've never seen that rule at any concert, unless it's specified, which is never usually specified.
1: Yeah, or if it is, it's usually like the comedy shows, things like that.
2: Yes, yes.
1: Right? But not at a Chris Jansen show.
2: Correct.
1: Anyway, so it was just getting ugly, and Chris was seeing it from the stage, and he was not happy about it, and literally almost came to blows with this guy. Listen to a little bit of what happened as the security guard had just, you know, messed with the fans about their phones. He didn't like it, and this is what happened.
2: Oh.
3: You pay the f***ing money, you can take as many as you want. Let me ask you a question. I want you to tell them why they can't have fun. I want you to tell them why they can't.
4: This is crazy.
3: Don't you throw that at me. Ooh. Don't you throw that at me, you tough guy. What are you going to do? What are you going to do? Away from it, dude. What are you
1: going to
3: do?
1: Yeah, he threw a microphone, or like pushed a microphone at Chris.
2: I think Chris tried to give him the mic to say why he can't have fun, and the guy got mad and tried to throw it back at Chris. Yeah.
1: Mm-hmm.
2: Ooh.
1: I know. Anyway, ugly. All right. Hardy and Morgan Wallen, they're the best of friends now, but there was a time they didn't know each other, and that's hard to believe because they've created so many big hits together. Mm-hmm. Magic when those two write together. But Hardy talks about how they actually did meet.
5: This is a country radio station on the way to the deer stand. The song ends, and the guy goes, that was a new guy, Morgan Wallen, yada, yada, yada. And I immediately texted my publisher, Jesse, and I said, hey, I don't know who Morgan Wallen is, but I need to write with this guy. A month later, I get a text from a guy, and he says, hey, I'm Morgan Wallen, where are we writing tomorrow? And then after that, me and him went to Martin's Barbecue over on Belmont. We sat at the bar and drank a couple beers, and we sat for like 3 hours, and we just hung out and talked about it. I'd never met him before in my life. And I made a good friend that day, and I'm very thankful for that day.
1: Yeah.
2: Wow, that's so cool.
1: Instant friends.
2: Yeah.
1: And our girl, Stella Lefty. So proud of her. She is just crushing it right now. She's announced her very first headlining tour, 18 dates starting next January. And of course, she's going to be at our acoustic Christmas show, and you're not going to want to miss it. This is like just a neat way to see somebody that is about to blow up huge, right?
2: That's right.
1: You get to see her at acoustic Christmas. Get all the details, get your tickets at 1065thewolf.com. Okay, so we've got red flags.
2: Yeah, there's a lot of red flags.
1: And that means, ooh, watch out, right?
2: Yep.
1: And if red flag was actually a human being, I dated him.
2: Okay. Oh.

0: You guys are the best morning show I've ever listened to.
1: Oh, yes. Thank you so much, Tammy. Oh, my gosh. How much do we owe you for that compliment?
2: Checks in the mail.
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0: It's the all-new 106.5 The Wolf with Jenny and Jagger in the morning and 106-minute music sweeps all day.
1: We saw a headline yesterday. A company is officially shutting down.
0: Oh my gosh, Columbia House. After 71 years.
1: I honestly thought this already happened. I thought they were already shut down. They're still in business.
0: Of course, they were a mail order like music club to where you could sign up back in the day. I remember it was 12 albums for a penny.
1: That's right.
0: I believe then it also turned into 12 cassettes for a penny. And then at one point when CDs were kind of more expensive, it was 8 CDs for a penny. So,
1: well, for those who don't know, like the younger generation is probably like, what are you talking about right now? But yeah, you would literally, like, remember you had to tape a penny to the

0: to the form.
1: I do remember that.
0: And then you sent it in, and then they would send you. Indeed, I thought, I was like, I'm never going to get this. There's no way for a penny. And you do in the mail. You'd get your CDs or you'd get your cassettes.
1: Yeah.
0: And then the hook was, then you were supposed to, what was it, buy like one or two?
1: I forget how many it was. You had to buy so many within a course of a few years at regular club prices, which were always more expensive
0: higher
1: than record stores.
0: Yes.
1: So record stores, I think the average when we were kids to buy a new album was like $7.99.
0: Something like that.
1: I think Columbia House prices were like more like $19.99, if
0: that's
1: I'm not mistaken.
0: Right. Yes, they were.
1: Weren't they like double or triple?
0: But when you're signing up and you're doing a penny for, you know, your free 12, yeah, you're thinking, oh, I don't care. I'll deal with that later.
1: Exactly. That's what you're thinking. You're thinking, I want to get those 12 albums. Ooh, I can't wait.
2: So, hold on. So this subscription thing you guys would do, and I kind of remember this. I never did it.
0: Mm-hmm. Yeah.
2: You would sign up and do the penny and get your 12.
1: Yes.
2: And then ghost Columbia House and never do the rest of it.
1: I never ghosted them. I took care of all that stuff mostly.
0: You really did?
1: Yeah.
0: You bought the CDs?
1: I had to. It's part of the club.
0: Oh, I totally did not. Oh. You mean you didn't even scam like once?
1: Oh, maybe.
2: Okay. All right. Jenny.
0: Well, I feel like a heathen. Because I used to do this all the time. I'm a better person now. Okay. I just want to say that.
2: No, okay. What are you feeling guilty?
0: I think I am, because I would do it, and I did it under like a lot of different fake names.
1: You did? Yeah. I didn't know that was possible. At the same address?
0: God, too bad we weren't friends. I could have gotten you a whole bunch of CDs. Yes,
1: were you doing this under the same address with all these different names?
0: And I would just put all different names, and they never cared. They just kept sending the CDs. And
1: Dorothy
0: then,
1: Gale.
0: I probably did that.
1: You probably did do that name. You love the Wizard of Oz.
0: I know. Yeah, I would make up names, and I would do it, and then I would get all the CDs. Honestly, if I look through my CD collection, I swear a majority of them came from the Columbia House.
1: Well, they're labeled system. That way, yes.
0: Look, it's very hard to scam the system these
1: 71
0: days.
1: 71 years! 71 years they've been around.
0: Yeah, now they're closing because of me, probably, because I didn't pay my...
1: You're right, it is hard to do.
2: Well, I mean, part of that's on their business model. I'm surprised they've existed until now. Doing stuff like that.
0: Same.
1: Guys, if you want to go down the rabbit hole, there are a lot of funny videos about it, like about Columbia House and the way people did what Jenny did, basically.
0: Okay, so I'm not the only one.
1: No.
0: The only scammer.
1: No, you're not.
0: No, but I'm telling you, I do. I feel like I'm a better person now. You know, I feel like I make better choices and I'm not scamming the system.
1: We all want to make better choices, right?
0: I did go to the FBI Citizens Academy.
2: Yes.
0: I mean, I feel like, you know, it's funny. I had to do a background check for that, and I was like, I hope they don't see any of my Columbia House account arrears.
1: Oh.
2: Well, I saw on the article for this story that they're like a hotline. Like, you can still call them.
1: Oh.
2: And, you know, what do you want to maybe call them and kind of clear this up right now?
0: I could make good on it.
1: You want to call?
0: I mean, would you like to be a part of this? So you did scam at least once.
1: I did at least once. Yeah, I could be part of it.
2: Okay. Right. Okay. Well, I got the number. Hold on. Let me dial it in.
0: All right.
2: Okay. Here we go.
3: Columbia House Records. This is James. How can I help you?
0: Hi, James. My name is Jenny Matthews, and I'm actually here with my friend Jagger. We just figured it'd be easier if we took care of this together on the same call, if you don't mind.
3: Okay. What's going on?
0: Well, multiple times between the years of, 1989 through 2000, Jagger, wouldn't you say?
1: That's something. Maybe even 2010.
0: Maybe.
1: Yeah.
0: We took advantage of your, you know, where you get the 10 to 12 CDs free situation, and then we were supposed to fill our obligation.
1: Right.
0: Yeah. And when I say took advantage, I actually mean we took advantage.
3: Well, I appreciate you giving us a call about this. As you can imagine, you're not the only person who's kind of done something like that.
0: You know, we're older now. We're wiser now.
1: More responsible.
0: More responsible. We have more of a conscience now, I think, that we're, you know, responsible adults and everything. And we just thought, you know what? You guys are shutting down. But before you do, we'd really like to just clear it up. Just take care of what we owe you.
1: Yeah.
0: Go, you know, just clear our conscience and just clear our debt.
1: Yes, yes.
3: Well, that's very kind of you. We appreciate that here at Columbia House Records. Since we are going out of business, we definitely would have preferred to receive this payment 30 to 40 years ago or even just last week.
1: Wow.
3: But thank you anyway.
0: Better late than never?
1: Yes.
3: Sure. Again, we appreciate it. So you said your name was Jenny Matthews. And what was your name again, sir?
1: Jagger.
0: Mick Jaggerson.
3: See, let me do some calculations here.
0: All right.
3: Pull up your account.
1: Okay.
3: Okay. All right. Do you have a pen?
0: Yeah.
3: Are you just willing to make out a check right now?
0: Absolutely. If you just want to give me the amount, let's see. So make it out to...
3: Sure. Pay to the order of Columbia House Records.
0: Columbia House Records. Okay.
3: To the amount of...
0: Okay.
3: 3.4 $2 million. Dollars.
0: Oh, no. I'm sorry, could you repeat that? I think I didn't hear you correctly.
3: That was a $3.42 million dollars to Columbia House Records.
1: All for 12 CDs for a penny? Come on.
0: Jagger, it's a bad connection. I think we got disconnected.
1: Well, you guys are going out of business, right? Maybe we don't need to worry about this anymore.
3: Hello?
0: Are you still there?
1: Bye. Bye.

0: It's y'all new 106.5 The Wolf with Jenny and Jagger in the morning and 106 minute music sweeps all day.
1: First day of school for my kiddos. I've got a sophomore in high school now, which is wild to say.
0: You're only 25.
1: I know.
0: How's that possible?
1: So weird.
0: The math doesn't math.
1: I know. It's crazy. And then my son is in eighth grade. And I'll tell you what, this summer was wild because Miles was literally up all night and sleeping all day. He became that teenager.
0: That was me.
1: Up all night. And you know, I'd hear him in the kitchen at like 2 a.m. cooking mac and cheese and whatever else.
0: I have all the same things I did as a kid that Miles does.
1: Okay. Well, you grew up to be a good person.
0: Well, thanks for that. Hopefully. Tell my sister that.
1: Well, you listen, you get here on time every day, which is awesome.
0: Thank you.
1: Yeah.
0: I wake up.
1: Well, and so he's a hot mess. Last night at like 8:30, I mean, you know me, grandma, going to bed early because I get up so early that I was like, he's like, Mom, I need stuff for tomorrow. Like, could you not have told me this? Like, oh, I don't know, over the last 3 weeks that I've been asking everybody, does everybody have all their supplies? Does everybody
0: have
1: all
0: like
1: their
0: me.
1: Things?
0: I think I did the same thing as a kid. I think all this stuff you're telling me, I'm like, I've been there. I've lived it.
1: Ugh, he's
0: sorry.
1: Such a mess.
0: I was a mess.
1: Meanwhile, my daughter had her outfit laid out head to toe 2 days in advance, laundry all done, lunch packed, sticky notes, you know, her water bottle ready to go. Just like so organized and put together. But here's a good news situation for us. I found out from my husband that everybody made it out the door on time, caught the bus on time.
0: Wow.
1: They're both at just Life 360. They're both at school. Let's go, family.
0: I'm so proud of your family.
1: You did it.
0: They did it without you. You were here.
1: And Matthew's not stressed out, so obviously it wasn't a chaotic morning.
0: I'm kind of impressed. Good job.
1: See how tomorrow goes.
0: Oh, yeah, okay.
1: Day one. We're all right.

0: 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Jenny and Jagger in the morning. And now, Jenny and Jagger's 90s at 9.
1: Well, we had a phone call earlier from a mama, a little bittersweet today. It's her son's last first day of high school, senior year.
2: That's right.
1: Well, this song was released our senior year.
2: Oh, boy.
1: Right after we got out of school.
2: Oh, my goodness.
1: The year was, it was in the 1900s. 1993. Garth Brooks, it's your 90s at 9. Ain't going down till the sun comes up. Let's go.
3: Let's go.

0: Daily Dirt with Jenny and Jagger in the morning.
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2: All right, Matt, what are three things we need to know this morning?
3: Thank you so much. Well, all the best to Mr. Simon Cowell from America's Got Talent and American Idol and everything we know Simon from. He's having back surgery, so he's going to miss a few weeks on America's Got Talent.
1: Hey, will he be back?
3: He will be back.
2: Oh.
3: And that's actually what he's having surgery on.
2: Yes.
3: You might remember 6 years ago, he had a really bad bicycle accident and messed up his back pretty bad. And he's been dealing with that since then. So his representative says it's a routine procedure. He'll be back in a few weeks.
2: He'll be back in a few weeks.
3: Simon will be back.
2: Sorry.
1: No.
2: We can't help it.
3: No, you, once you open that gate.
2: Yes.
3: And everything comes flooding out.
2: Sure does.
3: Jenny Matthews.
2: She started it.
3: She did. I know. She always does.
1: Mom, he started it.
3: She always does.
1: I'm telling.
2: All right.
3: All good. Hey, I know the details have been pretty darn scarce when it comes to Taylor and Travis's wedding, but a little bit more from Mr. Adam Scott, who is in attendance. And I'm starting to think, by the way, this is actor Adam Scott. He's in Severance. He was on Parks and Recreation, a bunch of stuff. Did they just invite every person who's ever crossed their path in every single way?
2: I didn't know there's a connection to Adam Scott.
3: I didn't either.
1: Guys, there's so many people that came to that wedding that I just think, how do they know? You know, how do they know each other? And, you know, when you're inviting to your wedding, I feel like you want to know them on just more of like, I met you one time basis.
2: Yeah.
1: You know what I mean?
3: Yeah.
1: I don't know.
3: I don't
2: know.
3: Well,
2: when you have your wedding at Madison Square Garden, you have a lot of room.
1: Well, you got the room.
3: Plenty of room. Well, Adam was there. And he said basically what struck him the most is just how real it felt. These are two people that are super in love. It was totally genuine. It was a wonderful time. Everyone was tearing up. And it was a really lovely, lovely event in his words.
2: That's cool. Very nice.
3: That's all we really know so far.
1: We still haven't seen a photo.
2: That's true. Jenny wants that photo back.
1: I just want to see what Taylor looked like in her gown and her hair and all the things.
2: Okay.
3: You and everyone, Jenny. I'm with you. With you. And Jagger.
2: Yeah.
3: If you could hit a button for me because... do you know what's awesome?
2: What's awesome?
3: Hit it.
2: I had it. Okay. Science.
3: Yeah, science. Thank you. There you go.
1: Science.
2: Science.
3: Yes, sir. Keep that up there. Science is awesome. Because get this. Scientists have transformed plastic into nutritious edible cookies.
2: Ew.
1: What?
3: Hold on now. Okay. So science.
2: Science.
3: Thank you. Thank you. Dubbed microbites. Cookies, these cookies have been created by scientists that could potentially help address one, pollution, and two, world hunger. So scientists have taken plastic, and this is like the common plastic you would have in like bottled water, right? And they have programmed yeast to transform it into edible protein.
2: What?
3: Edible protein. I'm telling you right now.
1: What could go wrong?
3: Well, I don't know, but it sounds like this is very promising. A way to upcycle plastic, if you will. Instead of it just taking up space in landfills,
1: you eat it.
3: They can turn it into food that we can eat. So they have the yeast that munch on the plastic. They turn it into a protein, and then they've added like starch and sweeteners, and they made these little cookies called microbites.
1: I see what they did there. No, thank
2: microplastic
1: you.
2: Bites.
1: I'm not into that.
3: Well,
2: that seems like that's where they're going.
3: The challenge to this is all over both of your faces right now as I'm looking at you and the face you're making of like, that's a no.
2: And that's a big no for
3: that's
2: me.
3: That's a no. Yes, and they acknowledge that's going to be a big old hurdle, but the idea is like, hey, maybe this could solve two really big problems at once. Can we turn plastic into food?
2: How about no?
1: Yeah, how about I'm with you?
2: How
1: no.
2: about no?
1: Nah.
3: You don't want to give it a try?
2: No.
1: Nah,
2: no.
1: Fam.
3: No.
1: No.
2: We're already eating enough plastic every day.
3: Well, this is like the good kind, though. It's not plastic anymore. It's a cookie.
2: Ooh.
3: All right, you guys are out. Whatever.
2: We're out.
4: It's time to move along. Get your day going on the Wolf right now. Don't snooze.
2: I didn't have that last night.
1: That's
2: I didn't have one of those
1: you
2: weird...
1: sleep like a dead person.

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1: First day of school for, I know, the Liberty Public School District. My children are going back this morning.
0: Oh.
1: But last night and yesterday, I spent the whole day getting everybody's laundry all together and organized. Everybody had everything. I thought everybody had everything they needed till my son throws it on me at 8:30 last night when I'm literally getting ready to crawl into my bed.
0: Oh, no.
1: Mom! I need this, that, the other. I'm like, I'm so sorry, buddy, but too late.
0: Oh, no.
1: Too late. So, yeah, I don't know. I'm a little worried about him because he's been one of those kids that slept or was up all night and then slept all day.
0: Yeah, yeah.
1: My daughter is like super organized, loves routine. You know, she's pretty much been on a good schedule all summer. So I'm not worried about her. She'll be fine.
0: Okay.
1: Alarm is set. She's going to get up. It's going to be fine.
0: Oh, good.
1: My husband might not even see her. Do you know what I mean?
0: Yeah,
1: it's like,
0: of course.
1: She's that kid.
0: Yeah.
1: But my son...
0: I hate to say it.
1: God bless.
0: I have a lot in common with your son.
1: So is that how you were?
0: Oh, I was like that. My sister, if my sister's listening this morning, she's already commented recently about it to me on my text messages about how bad I was back when I was about your son's age.
1: Now, was she like my daughter to where she got organized?
0: Yes, she was Jules.
1: Yeah. And you're the Miles of the crew.
0: I am the Miles of the crew. I have a lot in common with your son here. I feel bad because I know exactly what you're dealing with and I also know what I did. So,
1: did your parents have to physically drag you out of the bed at some point?
0: I think so. Possibly.
1: That may or may not have happened at our house a few times.
0: It may have happened at my house.
1: Matt, I feel like you were a guy who set your alarm and got up and probably made eggs before school.
2: Hell no.
1: No,
2: no, I'm a Miles too. Back then I was. Now I am. Now I'm set the alarm and get up. But as a kid, no, I was way more that way. I distinctly remember hearing my mom like shout from down the hall, I'm going to dump a cup of water on you.
1: Yeah. Yeah. I may or may not have said the same thing.
0: Yeah.
2: Yeah. So yeah, no.

0: I was that. And just like Jagger.
1: I was bad.
2: I have always been a very organized person. I think I thrive on it because it helps keep my brain in focus. I can't clutter, you know, the way you collect things, Jagger. I can't. That hurts my head. You see the way I operate over here on my little desk area.
3: You have a nice little system.
2: Well, tidy.
3: You know, it's funny. I'm very free spirited and you're very tight.
2: Which is why we totally work out.
3: Yes.
2: This is why.
3: Yes.
2: No, but I remember like I would have my outfit laid out head to toe on the floor, underwear and all. You know what I mean? Like I would have it all laid out.
3: All there.
2: And I would get up and I would go. And that was, I just always remember being very organized.
3: Well,
2: it sounds like
3: your daughter follows in your footsteps and your son follows in mine somehow. I don't know how it's possible.
2: Uncle Jags.
3: Uncle Jags.
2: He's just like Uncle Jags.
3: Uncle Jags. Oh my gosh.
2: Well, anyway, hi to all the teachers and the students up bright and early. We know a lot of you miss the show in the summertime because I don't blame you. Sleeping in and doing all that. So we're all back. We're back to school.
3: Yes.
2: We're back.
4: I'm going nuts and I cannot lie. Summer's over and I could cry. Cause it's back to school, make no mistake. Love my kids, but I need a break and they need to go.
5: Yeah.

0: everything going down in Music City. Here's Nashville Nuggets with Jenny and Jagger in the morning.
1: There he is, Chris Jansen. I don't know if he's going to go back to the Rivers Casino in Portsmouth, Virginia again anytime soon because he had a bad experience there. So he's up on stage doing his thing. And if you've ever been around Chris Jansen, been to a show or had the lucky chance to meet him, I mean, he's just a really nice guy, just a regular guy, right? Likes to fish. He likes to boat.
2: Yeah.
1: Whatever.
2: Yeah.
1: Anyways, very nice. So to see him get upset on stage was just really out of character. Apparently, there was a security guard that was down in between the stage and the audience, that little area right there. And he was really picking on people with their phones out, like telling them you can't take pictures. And I'm 99.9% sure there's no law against that.
2: Unless
1: you know, there's things like at comedy shows where they want you to put your phones away so you can't record and stuff like that. But it...
2: Not usually a Chris Jansen show? Not usually at concerts, no.
1: No. So he, I don't know, Chris, it nearly came to blows with him after the guard, you know, kind of pushed a microphone in his face. Listen to this exchange.
2: Oh, boy.
3: You paid the f***ing money. You can take as many as you want. Let me ask you a question. I want you to tell them why they can't have fun. You, no, wait, wait, I'm not arguing. I want you to tell them why they can't have fun.
1: I feel like that's Chris's parenting style too. What are you gonna do?
4: I'm here. We're doing this.
2: Oh my goodness.
1: Anyway, weird, right?
2: Just, yeah, well, I think what happened was this. Chris didn't like the fact that the security guard was disrespecting his fans that came to see him. He didn't like that. He also didn't like the fact there was an attitude with the guy.
1: Yeah.
2: He basically was so upset. That's why he put the mic in his face and said, why don't you tell them why they can't have fun?
1: Right.
2: The guy was then a jerk back to him again.
1: Pushed it back at him.
2: Yeah.
1: Ugly.
2: Yeah.
1: Anyway, Hardy and Morgan Wallen, they are the best friends now, but there was a time, it's hard to believe, they didn't even know each other. Mm. And so Hardy talks about how he actually got to meet Morgan in the first place.
5: This is a country radio station on the way to the deer stand. The song ends, and the guy goes, that was a new guy, Morgan Wallen, yada, yada, yada. And I immediately texted my publisher, Jesse, and I said, hey, I don't know who Morgan Wallen is, but I need to write with this guy. A month later, I get a text from a guy, and he says, hey, I'm Morgan Wallen, where are we writing tomorrow? And then after that, me and him went to Martin's Barbecue over on Belmont. We sat at the bar and drank a couple beers, and we sat for like 3 hours, and we just hung out and talked about it. I'd never met him before in my life. And I made a good friend that day, and I'm very thankful for that day.
1: Yeah, and a good writing partner, because they put out some hits.
2: Yeah, very cool.
1: Yeah, good story. All right, and our girl, we just love her, Stella Lefty. She's announced her very first headlining tour, 18 dates starting next January. I'm telling you, the fact that she's coming to our Wolf's Acoustic Christmas December 8th at the Midland Theater is awesome. I mean, we got her, and I'm so excited about it. She is going to be so great. The pre-sale sold out lickety-split.
2: Yeah.
1: And now the regular on-sale is going just as fast. So if you do want to see her, and I know you do, and you want, this is a cool chance to see her in a situation like this.
2: Like, think about it. Up close and personal.
1: Yes.
2: It's raw. It's stripped. It's unplugged. It's so cool.
1: Yeah.
2: Yeah.
1: Yeah. So get your tickets. Go to our website, Acoustic Christmas on sale now at 1065thewolf.com.
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1: I do the hair, put a little makeup on, look alive, real pants, you know what I mean?
2: Real pants, is that you said?
1: I've got jeans on today, everybody. Can I get a round of applause for jeans?

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0: Sometimes he just tells it like it is. It's Morgan Wallen on the all-new 106.5 The Wolf with Jenny and Jagger in the morning.
1: I'm tired. I don't know what else to say.
0: All right, that's okay.
1: We were off last week, and we were sleeping and awake like normal people.
0: Well, I was also in a different time zone. I'm still really... I know I'm jet lagged still somehow.
1: Well, somehow I am having sympathy jet lag for you.
0: Well, thank you for the sympathy.
1: I am just spent right this moment, if I'm being completely honest.
0: Oh, well, hey, get some sleep.
1: Yeah, we'll rest up today and do this again tomorrow. We will have more Zach Brown Band tickets tomorrow with Jagger's Knowledge Knockout.
0: I got knocked out today.
1: I know. And Matt, we haven't really talked about it since it happened, but have you noticed the pout ever since?
2: There's kind of just like a pall, cloud.
1: It is. It's a cloud.
2: A cloud that kind of hangs around.
1: Mm-hmm.
2: You know what? After the knockout happens.
0: Yeah.
2: I understand.
0: I never forget the ones I lose on.
1: I know.
0: I never forget.
1: I know. You always remember the question and the
0: Breaking
1: answer.
0: Bad. I don't watch that show. Mean Girls. I've seen it once. I didn't know the answers.
1: Here we go. See, I just opened up a can of worms here. Yes. I didn't really need to do that.
2: I don't know. 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Sometimes you got to open up those cans.
1: Blame it on the jet lag.
0: Blame on the goose. Hey, I hope you guys have a great day.
1: Kindness wins.
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I just saw a meme that so resonated with me. 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

0: The all-new 106.5 The Wolf with Jenny and Jagger in the morning. And today I got knocked out, but tomorrow it's on.
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0: Yep.
1: Zach Brown Band tickets.
0: That's right.
1: Could be yours.
0: And if you're single,
1: yeah,
0: we might have some scoop on where you might be able to find the person you want to hook up with.
1: Yeah, I think you've been going to the wrong places. We're going to tell you where you should go to meet your soulmate tomorrow morning.
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0: 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You know it too. That would be me today. I'm working really hard on that, but I am ready to pounce given the opportunity.
1: Don't have to leave this town to see the world.

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0: So Gus the puppy has suddenly developed a snore, which may or may not earn him a one-way ticket to the couch for the rest of his life. 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Like, is this a phase? Will this pass? 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

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It's like the new pickleball replacement. I actually think it's called Paddle. 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

Did you know that Ella Langley sees colors when she looks at people? And she told me what color she sees when she looks at me. I'll tell you what it is coming up in just a few and what I think it

0: The all-new 106.5 The Wolf with Jenny and Jagger in the morning. And today I got knocked out, but tomorrow it's on.
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0: Yep.
1: Zach Brown Band tickets.
0: That's right.
1: Could be yours.
0: And if you're single,
1: yeah,
0: we might have some scoop on where you might be able to find the person you want to hook up with.
1: Yeah, I think you've been going to the wrong places. We're going to tell you where you should go to meet your soulmate tomorrow morning.
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I'm tired of talking, man. Y'all ain't listening. Them old

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0: The all-new 106.5 The Wolf with Jenny and Jagger in the morning. And today I got knocked out, but tomorrow it's on.
1: Jagger's Knowledge Knockout, 7:30.
0: Yep.
1: Zach Brown Band tickets.
0: That's right.
1: Could be yours.
0: And if you're single,
1: yeah,
0: we might have some scoop on where you might be able to find the person you want to hook up with.
1: Yeah, I think you've been going to the wrong places. We're

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9: Partly sunny today with a high of 90. Tonight, slight chance for thunderstorms, lows around 71. And tomorrow, showers and thunderstorms possible with a high of 89.
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I saw this meme today that was like, I don't care what the rest of the photo looks like. If my arm is skinny in it, I'm posting it. And you know what? Yeah, same. Like something could be burning down in the background. I'd be like, but look how good my arm looks.

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1: Yeah, I think you've been going to the wrong places. We're going to tell you where you should go to meet your soulmate tomorrow morning.
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I am truly at a loss for words in this moment. If the news has not reached you yet, Dolly Parton has passed away at the age of 80. I've got more details about that coming up in just a few.

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4: Partly sunny today with a high of 90. Tonight, slight chance for thunderstorms, lows around 71. And tomorrow, showers and thunderstorms possible with a high of 89.
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0: am in true disbelief about what I'm about to share with you, but I do have some incredibly sad news to tell you today. Dolly Parton has died at the age of 80 years old. Her nephew, Brian Seaver, the son of her sister, Cassie Parton, shared this news today on social media.
1: Rest in peace, Aunt Dolly, Aunt Granny, Gigi. May God bless Dolly Parton, and may God bless you all. She will always love you.
0: It is almost impossible to put into words what Dolly Parton meant to country music and to people around the world. She was a songwriter, a storyteller, a trailblazer, a philanthropist, and an icon. For more than six decades, Dolly Parton gave us songs that became a part of our lives. From Jolene to Coat of Many Colors, 9 to 5, and I Will Always Love You. But the legacy she leaves goes so far beyond music. Dolly Parton made people laugh. She made people feel seen.

She never forgot where she came from, and she showed generations of women that you could be smart, ambitious, funny, glamorous, kind, and completely unapologetically yourself. There will never be another like Dolly Parton, and I could say a million things about her, but I think the best thing right now would be to let Dolly sing. This is I Will Always Love You. Rest in peace, Dolly.

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The all-new 106.5 The Wolf, that's Morgan Wallen, and been by now. Good afternoon, Ryan Scott with you. Overcast skies and 87 degrees in Kansas City. Let's kick things off with some Lady A. Here's Need You Now for a Tuesday afternoon on The Wolf. 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

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Speaking of some 90s country, a big happy birthday going out to Jody Messina, turning 56 today. Here's Ella Langley on The Wolf.

0: The all-new 106.5 The Wolf with Jenny and Jagger in the morning. And today I got knocked out, but tomorrow it's on.
1: Jagger's Knowledge Knockout, 7:30.
0: Yep.
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0: That's right.
1: Could be yours.
0: And if you're single,
1: yeah,
0: we might have some scoop on where you might be able to find the person you want to hook up with.
1: Yeah, I think you've been going to the wrong places. We're going to tell you where you should go to meet your soulmate tomorrow morning.
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The all-new 106.5 The Wolf, Ryan Scott with you. Zach Brown Band going to be at T-Mobile Center September 10th. And Jenny and Jagger has your chance to win tickets tomorrow morning when you wake up with The Wolf. Here's Zach Brown Band now and whatever it is. She got

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Well, Casey kicked off her Middle of Nowhere tour in Chicago the other night performing her song Rhinestone, and while sitting on a massive, we'll just call them disco balls. Can't make this stuff up, can you?

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1: Well, hey there, it's Dolly.
0: Dolly Parton. Rest in peace.

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Tributes coming in from all over for global icon and humanitarian Dolly Parton, known to the world as a beloved singer, songwriter, actress, playwright, author, and so much more, passed away peacefully today in Nashville. She was 80 years old. We'll be playing more Dolly music next hour.

0: do. Fancy life.
1: The girl from the Tennessee mountains who became one of the greatest country music legends the world has ever known has passed. Dolly Parton was 80. For more than six decades, she gave us songs that became part of the American soundtrack. From Jolene and 9 to 5 to I Will Always Love You. Dolly was so much more than the songs. She was an actress, a songwriter, a businesswoman, a philanthropist, and an inspiration to generations of people who saw in Dolly exactly what she always showed the world. That you can dream big without ever forgetting where you came from.
2: Jolene, Jolene, Jolene,
1: she sold more than 100 million records, earned 11 Grammy Awards, was inducted into the Country Music Hall of Fame, the Rock and Roll Hall of Fame, and built a legacy of giving through her imagination library. But maybe Dolly's greatest gift was simply making people feel good. She could make you laugh. She could make you cry. And somehow, she always made you feel like you were welcome on her front porch. Today, country music loses its queen. But Dolly's legacy lives on. The songs, the stories, the laughter, and a little more kindness in the world because she was here. Dolly Parton was 80 years old.

0: The all-new 106.5 The Wolf with Jenny and Jagger in the morning. And today I got knocked out, but tomorrow it's on.
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0: Yep.
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0: That's right.
1: Could be yours.
0: And if you're single,
1: yeah,
0: we might have some scoop on where you might be able to find the person you want to hook up with.
1: Yeah, I think you've been going to the wrong places. We're going to tell you where you should go to meet your soulmate tomorrow morning.
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And that is Hardy on the all-new 106.5 The Wolf. Good afternoon, Ryan Scott with you. I hope I don't jinx it, but the Royals could be on a major winning streak. Up to 9 tonight if they win against the Blue Jays in Toronto. First pitch,

Shaboozy and his latest, Cowgirl, on the all-new 106.5 The Wolf. Jenny and Jagger back tomorrow, giving you more chances to win concert tickets to see Zac Brown Band. He's going to be at T-Mobile Center coming up September 10th. Be listening to The Wolf for your chance to win your way in tomorrow morning. We could try.

They said we couldn't be contained. They were right. 106 minutes of pure, untamed country music is on. The all-new 106.5 The Wolf.

0: how you look. The all-new 106.5 The Wolf. You gotta say a big happy birthday to this lady. She turns 56. It's Jodie Messina.
1: What's up, KC? 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

The all-new 106.5 The Wolf, Stella Lefty, has announced her headlining tour coming up next year. But, hey, we won't have to wait for that because she's coming to The Wolf's Acoustic Christmas this December. 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
1: Stella Lefty and Vincent Mason, Something to Lose on the all-new 106.5 The Wolf. Good afternoon, Ryan Scott with you in the middle of a 106-minute music sweep. Here's Dustin Lynch and Small Town Boy on The Wolf.

0: The all-new 106.5 The Wolf with Jenny and Jagger in the morning. And today I got knocked out, but tomorrow it's on.
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0: Yep.
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0: That's right.
1: Could be yours.
0: And if you're single,
1: yeah,
0: we might have some scoop on where you might be able to find the person you want to hook up with.
1: Yeah, I think you've been going to the wrong places. We're going to tell you where you should go to meet your soulmate tomorrow morning.
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Good afternoon, Ryan Scott with you. Nice, warm, sunny afternoon in KC. Not too hot. 87 degrees currently. How would you like to see Lauren Elena? She's going to be in Nashville. 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
1: Men.

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That's a global icon, humanitarian, Dolly Parton, known to the world as the beloved singer, songwriter, actress, playwright, and author, died peacefully this afternoon in Nashville. She was 80 years old. I have another Dolly song coming up in a few. Right now, it's Riley Green. And Think Is You Drunk on The Wolf.

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0: tickets. He's going to be at T-Mobile Center September 10th. 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

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By now, you may have already heard. If not, it might be news to you. Global icon and humanitarian Dolly Parton, known to the world as the beloved singer, songwriter, actress, playwright, author, and so much more, passed away peacefully today in Nashville. She was 80 years old. Got a Dolly song coming up in a matter of moments. Right now, it's Taylor on The Wolf.

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1: Well, hey there, it's Dolly.
0: Dolly Parton. Rest in peace.

The all-new 106.5 The Wolf. That's the latest from Jelly Roll. And hands up, he's filling in for Jimmy Kimmel this week. And yeah, what will he say tonight? Last night was quite interesting. Tune in and find out, I guess. Here's Russell Dickerson.

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0: The all-new 106.5 The Wolf with Jenny and Jagger in the morning. And today I got knocked out, but tomorrow it's on.
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